0: 80s and 90s throwbacks that'll have you singing along. New sensation.
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0: G'day, Sam and Ash here.
1: One of us. 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Back Monday, we're giving away tickets to the new Minions movie.
0: Banana. Cannot wait for that. Plus, all the action from the World Cup. We cannot wait for that. And Men's Mental Health Week kicks off as well. So good as a very special guest joining us. We'll see you Monday from 5 here at 90.

0: 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What it sounds like.
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10: 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We will find out this week's number one very soon. Doki Darko will join us in the latest gaming and tech news. Plus, Ash has entertainment gossip on Toy Story 5, which is only relevant because I'm going to line up the latest from Taylor. I knew it. I knew you. Which is from Toy Story 5. That's coming up in the iHeart Countdown. Harry Styles, though, continuing at number 9 right now, right around the country. This is the iHeart Countdown as voted by you.

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3: Hey, listen, I've got a bit of a treat for you, Ashley, and the listeners of the Sunshine Coast. We've got Jessica on the line. Jessica, good morning.
4: Good morning.
2: Now, what have you been up to? Because something's happened and Liv was like, Ash, you need to hear this
3: 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We've got to get her on.
2: So what has gone on?
4: All right, I'm going to try and make this very, very, I could make this very long, but I'll try to keep it short. So I was there.

sort of across the socials and stuff like that. She announced a song that she was going to be doing, which was called I Knew It, I Knew. Let me say that again. I Knew It, I Knew You. And she wrote it for Toy Story, a massive Toy Story fan growing up. Have a listen. This is her singing it live at the movie premiere.

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2: 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All right. So, Liv, have you seen the news this week about Taylor Swift coming out and doing that song for Toy Story 5?
3: No.
2: So, okay. So the Toy Story 5 premiere was on this week. It was huge.